through text. That question hasn't changed. Again, it's only gotten exacerbated and perhaps reached terminal conditions in certain areas, but it hasn't changed since the question of text and image itself. If the objects that Vladimir is talking about come into existence, then they will just simply become part of that global image. In other words, what I said before, if it works, it will be preempted. If it doesn't work, it'll be ignored and it will never circulate. And that really seems to be the choice facing

was a factor of the dissolution of the social, which I think is a concept that has to be faced, that with the triumph of global capital, that's it's society itself that's been abolished. So naturally everything recedes to the perceptual, because you're boxed in. There's nowhere to go. This is the final enclosure. Read, you know, science fiction novels about societies of the future which are completely contentless in some way, in which the social has really, really, really been abolished. All these science fictional images of transcendence are all bullshit, as far as we can see. The aliens have been a big disappointment. Time travel doesn't seem to work. There's nobody living on other planets. There's not even anything useful to steal there. I mean, it's just a big, it's the end. The end. The end.

respect to man called Budo, Budo in that place. Respect. And the Cali crew in a dub wise for my man Rod Taylor. Respect you! Fire and burn them! Watch it!

The storm is broken in the middle of the night. Nothing left here for me. It's washed away. The rain pushes the buildings aside. The sky turns black. The sky. Wash it far. Push it out to sea. Nothing left here for me. I watch it lift up to the sky. I watch it crush me.

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I can see the wind coming down. The rain's outside.

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He was a soldier passing by. She was a princess standing there. No words, no words were told. And as an angel breathed, as an even, love was between. But to war he had to go, and gave him a chain with a golden heart. She made a promise, and he promised too. 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

Ladies and gentlemen, welcome on board flight 3746. 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

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Certainly, I have a daily suggestion for you. 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

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And it was fine. And that's fine. 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

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They tell me Chubb's the only one that get your hand-me-downs and party at the party playing with his nose now. And Baka got a weird case, why is he around? Certified lover boys, certified pedophiles. 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

In 1972, my mother was rushed from a James Brown concert in order to give birth to me. 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I recite the hues of night, the spots of life for you to read by. 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

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I know the cloud forms of love by heart and have brought tears to the eye of a storm. My memory banks vaults of autumn forests and Amazon river banks. And I've screamed them into sunsets that echoed in earthquakes. 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

0: 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I've been thrown back in time 1,000 years.
1: 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Welcome to ancient China.
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1: This primitive time machine was set to react only to your solar molecular structure. It brought you here and into my

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Two big speaker box for the boom. Two tweeters hung like bees on wire above the front door. Sacred-hearted Jesus.

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She would throw her head back and laugh, blow smoke and cuss hard, and she could break a young man's character.

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Like CeeLo Green in the sea of red light. 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One way.

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It was just after 7 o'clock in the morning on a Tuesday, and the crowd was already gathered at the station. Everyone got on the train, and it headed down the tracks, regular commuting time for everyone. And then, over the intercom, came a voice that was familiar but strange. Ladies and gentlemen, this is the conductor speaking. I need for you all to do exactly as I say and do it now. First, place anything on your lap beneath your seat. Do it now. Second, I need you to take your head and tuck it in between your knees, crossing your arms in front of your head. Do it now. Next.

It seemed like more of a celebration than anything else. The crowd had gathered, each to pay their respects and to thank this stranger, this person they relied upon every day and whose final words led to their survival. And they all had things to say about someone they didn't know, tears dripping onto their

and they all had something to say. They all had something to say. Something to say about this.

such alignment is in order, the type of which passing years can help better understand, that step must be taken. That step must be

The collision was fierce. The unimaginable had happened. Debris was everywhere. Bodies were lifeless. Valuables were no longer such. This day was different. This morning was different. Seeing the approaching light was different. Perhaps if just coming around a bend, the view would have been altered. But there was no bend, just straight track. Those lights were coming right towards them. Ladies and gentlemen, this is the conductor speaking. I need for you all to do exactly as I say, and do it now. I like how I can fool myself into thinking my situation is

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No. Renewal. 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
2: 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I hope you dig it.